come when you gotta break free. To make the choice to be wild, to be happy, have fun, and don't let your mind go flat. That's the bottom line, and that's where it's at. Grab it, taste it, hold it, make it. Don't think about your chance, just take it. Life is short, no time to be lazy. Get on your feet, it's time to get crazy.

0: these years we've been deceived. 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They police us, they spy on us, tell us that makes us safer. We've never been in more danger. Are you ready for this?
1: I don't know, there's a choice.
2: We have a small problem. They've reopened the X-File.
3: Where is he?
1: This is just the beginning.
4: It'll probably start on a Friday. Using alien technology. Like yourself, I'm a true believer. What I need is your expertise.
0: You said if I ever put the pieces together that you would confirm.
1: I have seen this before. You're on fire, believing that you're onto some truth, that you can save the world.
5: This is my life. This is everything I believe in.
1: You are on dangerous ground here.
0: I know what I'm doing.

of the apple orchard in this little old orchard shack. His real name was Jackson Taylor, but I called him Applejack. Now old Applejack was loved by everyone he ever knew. Applejack picked apples, but he picked the banjo too.

There was a time when the world was a better place. When millions came together to celebrate in peace and unity. When rave, happy hardcore, and Eurodance ruled the music scene. Let's bring back those happy feelings from the 1990s.

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Bounce to the beat, check the sound, move your ass. 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
1: I'm sorry, baby, but...
0: Do you know what time it is?
1: No.
0: Come to bed and f*** me now!

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1: 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In today's episode, we have new music for you by Above and Beyond, Volcoded together with Koralova, Adriatic, and many more. But we kick off with Soundkel. This is Up in the Hessian remix.

0: 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You just heard Jack Willard and Waiting, followed by Özgür Can with Origami.
1: Well, that's a name that brings you a blast from the past.
0: That's a blast from the past, yeah, for sure. And it's really, really cool to see that he's back, actually. I used to play a track, a remix.

0: 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You just heard Sander Kleineberg and Lena Punks and My Lexicon, followed by Kashmir, someone else, with Hyper.
1: Last week we had the 300th episode of our radio show.
0: That's really hard to say for a Dutchman, right?
1: Yeah.
0: 300th.
1: 300th. Episode 300. That's a better way to say it. And we couldn't really celebrate because you're in the middle of your summer tour, busy out of the country.
0: Yeah.
1: But we do have a really nice party in the Netherlands in 2 months at ADE.
0: Yes, it's going to be Ferry Corsten and Friends. It's a day show at Escape Club in Amsterdam on Friday, October 23rd. So I'm bringing Cosmic Gate, Superstrings, Hellsloth, Estiva. So if you are in town, get your tickets now via freeyourmindfestival.nl. And hopefully we'll see you there. Right now, Joa, James Carter.

0: 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You just heard Cosmic, DJ Cosmic Dream, Polynesia. Thank you all for tuning in today. We're closing the show with Above and Beyond featuring Zoe Johnson. This is Quicksand in the Mark Sherry remix. 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

0: Hello, Mr. Rice. Have you any news today?
1: Oh, yes. But it's unbelievable.
0: Great. What's the story?
1: Wait. For instance, I was really
0: Totally wrong.
1: Pauline loves being talked about.
0: Talked about? Okay, let's talk.
1: I must take care to keep it clean.
0: Don't worry, you can trust me.
1: Right. And you're still the May Queen.
0: Well, did you say the Gay Queen?
1: Oh, don't quote me. But anything goes on the clue.

0: How you doing?
1: Pretty good. How about you?
0: Real good. So what are you up to tonight?
1: I don't think you'd be into it.
0: Try me. What's that? You're kidding. Really?
1: I knew you couldn't get into it.
0: I didn't think anybody was really into that.
1: See you around.

0: Say, have you seen a friend of mine? He's dressed a lot like you. Same plaid shirt, Levi's, leather jacket. Kind of kinky looking.
1: Yeah, he went that way.
0: He's the ultimate man as far as I'm concerned, if you know what I mean. But I can never get anywhere with him. You'd probably have better luck.

0: Got a cigarette?
1: Sure.
0: Thanks. Beautiful night.
1: Sure is.
0: Come here often?
1: Not really.
0: Yeah, I've never seen you here before.
1: You're a hot man.
0: Hey, you're kind of hot too.

0: Who's that? Oh, it's just that hooker that always hangs around here.
1: Oh.
2: Ooh. You guys mind if I watch? It really turns me on to watch Too Hot to Dance.
0: Don't bother me.
1: Me neither.

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I'm here to make you rock steady. 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